0: dispatcher 9, UP 6024, over. Dispatcher 9, UP 6024, over.
1: 6024, we are good for T-track moment to Colfax, over.
0: All right. Yeah, I take the scenic route momentarily, so I'll cross you back over to 2 at Newcastle, over.
1: All right, coming in.
2: Yeah, 256 to the BNSF, 4252, over.
1: BNSF, 4252, over.
2: Oh, would you, crew change, can you give the crew your paperwork, please, over?
1: Yeah, no problem.
2: Okay, thank you. 56 out.

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0: Charlie's in the clear on 205.
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0: contacting her. Hey, Sean, the Magic 8-Ball said 205, round the Y for Antelope.
1: I read Vance 205 when I came for the signal.
0: All right, thank you, sir.

6, 5, 6, 1, 1, 6, 3, 4, 5, 6, 7, 8, 9, 10.

5, or 6-2, calling 734. Just got the all clear from RMCC finally, so lights should be coming in. Good to act on signals once you get them, over. That is correct, and then Amtrak 5, just copy that as well. Good to go on signals, over. Correct. They want to at least run one or two through there to see. So currently, yes, correct. Over. Six two calling Amtrak 736. Over.

0: 6 Tower.
1: 6-2 calling Amtrak 745. Just got the all clear, finally up ahead, so get you go on signals whenever you're ready, over.
2: 11, but yeah, flags up right now.
0: Okay, we'll go to 11-11, get to the bridge, and we'll talk to the Mighty Midget and see if we can get across when the flags come down.

Well, man, also while I got you, I just have a little info here from earlier. We had a report from RCC. A citizen called in of this possible debris on the tracks about 4-7, about 7

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1: Dispatch 6-2, call down track 734, protected 2 track at Davis, over.
2: Two 9, you BNSF 6934, over.
1: 6934, over.
2: Hey guys, I got one east here to cross over at Newcastle, and then I'll get you lights to Rockland, over.
1: Alright, so one east to cross over, and then we're just going to move up to Rockland.
2: It should be pretty good though, because your outbound should be at Roseville by then, so I think 257 should take you over.
1: Alright, copy that. We're on one here to crossover, thank you.
2: Sure.
1: Where's that eastbounder?
2: He's, 112 and some change, over.
1: Copy, 112.

0: dispatcher 9 to the UP 7391, over. It's making your way back towards Gold Run, yet over.
1: Yep,
0: I'll keep this RBSP then coming on too. Here we go, over.

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2: One, one, 2.0, track one, no defects, total axle, 6, 4, 2, temperature, 9, 6 degrees, detector out,

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1: That is correct.

0: 7 to the YRV 16, over. You're on some power. What's that leader? Over.
1: Power coming out. New size on the floor. Over.
0: Roger that, guys. And it looks like there's a new flow. Let me know when you're ready to copy it. Over.

All right, UP2554 from milepost 106.44 to milepost 106.55. Once again, from milepost 106.44 to milepost 106.55, United 10, 10 MPH on main track 2, no flags displayed, over.

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1: Is 6-2, call Amtrak 745, protected one track at Sassoon, over. Correct, yeah, thank you, over. And 6-2, call Amtrak 738, protected two track at Davis, over.
2: That'll do. Stop it.

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1: Chad, come on in. Head into 310, double into 301.
2: Head into 310, double to 301. Okay, I'll need some paperwork too. I didn't get any.
1: I'll get some headed your way.
2: Alright, thank you. Doctor, restricting my way.
1: Erin Folsom.
2: Doctor, Doctor's on the point. Restricting back 30.
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0: clear, locked in line for mainline movement, go back.
1: Alright, all in the clear, and your bus shows to be there, over. Good night, special.
2: Yeah, always Eastwood.

First set. 747, 110 on the rear. Set them up, over. Track 747, that's a good set. Release, over. Track 747, good release. Hop on class 2. Good markers, over. Hey, no problem. Just so you know, this cab car is a horn like stuck on, so enjoy that tomorrow morning. Have a good trip out.

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0: 747, looking for a light, should be ready to depart in the next couple of minutes.
1: And then, so you're departing off of 6, is that right, over?
0: That is correct, sir.
1: Okay. All right, yep, watch your lights, go signal indication, over. Yeah, thank you. Dispatch out.
0: Still there, 6-2?
1: Yeah, 6-2, go ahead, over.
0: Amtrak 704, we got on board here, should be departing within 5 to 10 minutes there, over.
1: Okay, total for about 5-10 minutes. Okay, perfect. Yeah, flight should be up when you're ready. Signal indication, I'll let 5-7 know you're about to be heading this way as well, over.
0: All right, appreciate it. Thank you.
1: Yeah, no problem. Thank you. Special.
2: What's up, neighbor?

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1: Back and over.
0: Hey, I got your paperwork right here.

0: Line yourself up, pullback two, talk to her, head up pullback two.
1: Pullback two, line straight for you.

0: Green Train Herder. Yeah, we're all ready to take off out of Rock Pile.
1: The other pile up 119 with the signal.
0: Pile 119 signal, thank you.
1: Rich, where are you at? Yeah, make your move. Hey, Chad, I got light power coming out of 307 for 306. As soon as he gets in, a high ball, I'll get you light.

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1: Milepost 112.0, track 1, no defect, total axle 2, 9, 8, temperature 9, 6 degrees, detector out.

0: 5-7, over. Go ahead, Folsom, over.
1: We're ready to the yard, send to Heights, and then to Mack Park, over.
0: Y'all at the light yet, over?
1: Yes, we are.
0: Signal indication, guys, here we go.
2: Check 742, protected two-track at Davis, over. That's correct. And while I got you, just touch base. So 747 had to change equipment. There's a 3 is blocked currently. At the moment, I believe the plan is we're going to bring into 6 west. Over. Change equipment. So 3 is blocked currently there. So I believe the plan is we're going to bring into 6 west as of now anyways. Over. Yep, if that changes, I'll let you know.

equipment. So three is blocked currently there. So I believe the plan is we're going to bring you into six west as of now anyways. Over. Yep, if that changes, I'll let you know, but we'll plan on that. Over.

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0: I'm lost on the EP.
1: Right. 306.
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0: Dispatch 6-2, calling him track 747, protected one track at Sassoon. Over.
1: Mile post 140.1, track 2, detector working.

0: 26. Where do you want me to send my truck? The remote or the leader?
1: Mile post 55.35 to 55.40, main 1 empty, no flag.

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0: 56, Rich.
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0: Hey, when that crew gets there, are you going to come up or are you going to drop at the runway?
1: Yep.
0: You need to come up here and get your lander and light, or are you going to go ride with the EU?
1: I have to come get some clear glasses and my lantern.
0: Okay. I'll just take a stage for you.
1: What was that?
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1: Okay.
0: By your glasses? 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
2: Okay, here we go.
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2: Right, over.
3: Yep, crew changed and we're on board and we're starting to move, over.
2: Okay, thank you.

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1: Why don't we just go ahead and try to unlink both of them and then link them back up, and then see if that'll work out to get this comm for the 8833. I've got no comm for that one.

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1: UP detector, milepost 111.0, track 2, detector working.
0: Well, I think it's good, guys.

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2: 6425, go ahead.
1: Hey guys, they're ready for you in the yard. There's a new flow I need you guys to acknowledge. It's gonna be Form A, it's on the Roseville sub going into the yard. It's gonna be Form A 64863. Just need you to acknowledge it in PPC. Gonna be looking for Form A speed restriction 64863. If you go ahead and acknowledge it, you'll get what you need to get in the yard there. Over. Roseville sub, by the way, guys, we're at Splits there. Over.

0: So go ahead, guys. Over.
1: Is this the
2: 648-63?
0: Yeah, that's the one, 648-63 on the Roseville sub. It's a Form A. That's one you need to acknowledge remotely. Over.
1: Okay, UP 6425 understands for mile plus 106.44 to mile plus 106.55. You'd have to see 10 miles per hour, that's 10 mph on main track 2, no flash display.
0: Perfect, correct okay, 1901 JRH. 1901 JRH on the correct okay time, over.
1: This again, brother.
0: Juliet Romeo Hotel, guys, over.
1: Okay, 1901. J-R-H, over.
0: All correct. Thanks, guys. Here we go.

Go Folsom, I'm guessing you guys all done and got everything lined back here, Mac Park, over. All right, roger that, understand. 6141, Nautilus, back up, move. CPRV093, CPRV101, main track 1, you sound out, all correct, sir? Folsom, you have for issue, 6141, make that reverse move, CPRV093, I'm sorry, back up, move, CPRV093, CPRV101, main track 1, you sound, you have for issue, make that move, over. Thank you, switch out.

0: 25-24, over.
1: 25-24,
0: but over. Yeah, we got a bad actual count on both detectors at 111 and 112.3. We're showing 464, missing two cars.
1: I had 461 at 111 and 464 at 112, over.
0: Yeah, that's what we got, but we should have 472 on our paperwork, so it looks like we might be about two cars short.
1: So when I pulled your BCD, it does show 464 for your axles, over.
0: Showing.
1: That is 1 second, over.

0: 13 cars, over.
1: Yeah, our paperwork showing 115 cars. That's what we should have left Roseville with. So somehow it got updated.
0: Alright, 1 second. Let's see if I pull an AI reader, if it gives me anything, over.
1: Copy.
2: Copy, isn't that way?
0: Alright, thank you.

I got those two deletions when you're ready to copy over. Got sequence number 4243, a UP76798, and an Alpha Oscar Kilo X-ray 167200, over.

0: Bay. Here we go. It's out.
1: X-ray 167200, over.
0: Thank you. Yeah, sequence 42 and 43 is what I show, but that's correct, over.
2: All right, we'll delete those and keep going. Thank you, sir.
0: You're welcome. Special.

0: You calling the herder, over.
1: 119-205, get a hold of the hump yard master when you get to the west end.
0: 119-205, get a hold of the hump yard master on the west end. You guys know we got cut-ins, right?
1: That's correct, yeah, cut-ins. We'll turn off up the 2-2 there on the west end here.
0: Okay, got me.
2: Go ahead, over.

0: that car we're following, but we're dialed in showing 73. We're armed.
1: On second thought, we are going to do the 120 shuffle there. I guess half of that train goes through, so it'll be easier just to do the 120 shuffle.
0: Copy that, and y'all are aware of our hours of service, right?
2: Sent you a song that pop in there. Did you happen to see that late for me? It should be a 64987 over.

0: Hey, before you dropped your, before the conductor drops off of the 120 shuffle, just stay on the head end, pass through, a conductor will come out and do your shuffle for you.
1: Conductor, stay on the head end, you'll have the patch conductor to the 120 shuffle.
0: Yeah, this is your patch. This is your patch crew. I'm coming out right now. I'll do the 120 shuffle. Stay on the head end.
1: All right, thank you, bro.
2: Hey, Mike.
3: With Annie.
2: Hey, it's Alberto. Hey, yeah, just we'll stop you, and then I'll get on those mids, and then we can put that on the 120, and then we'll take care of the mids, and then you guys can just keep going, so you don't have to stop, you know, and drop off your conductor and all that.
1: Thank you, kind sir. They didn't take 3 hours to find us a ride.

0: guys just stock and gets out of the way, fall him out. I'll get you lights right now.
1: All right, behind the box, I'll send it up. Calling tower.
2: Okay, good.
1: Can you relay 1.5 on the leakage on the EP, please?
0: Yeah, 1.5, got it. Let him know.

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1: One zero North Platte.

0: 2.
1: Guys, over.
2: Yes, we are ready to go. Here on UP9911, Lex ready to make their first move. 4 points, UP RB102 and
1: 61. UP9911 has Rachel Leave ahead of signal here to RB102. And yeah, guys, I'm ready for you to proceed west. Here we go. You're all covered, over.
2: Okay, UP9911. Okay to proceed ahead of the signal here in RB102 and 61.
1: That's all correct, guys. Have a safe trip. Dispatch out.

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1: Highball 501.
0: Highball, thanks, sir. Here we go. Calling dispatcher 57.

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1: 57, RV 26, over.
0: Go ahead, guys, over.
1: Hey, let's do a 7225, switch 5 back in Antelope, please.
0: Communication.
1: What was that? I can barely hear you.
0: Communication, guys, over.
1: Here you go, signal indication.

0: helping out the North Platte. 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
1: I'll wait for you to tell me when to land. Richie. See you and Marl.
2: I still have it.

0: Yeah, you want to get line towards 130?
1: Yeah, please.
0: Uh, 130.
1: Copy, line to 130. Hey, I'm ready as well.

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0: Alright, 119.
2: Conductor's on the ground at the hook. Your lineback 119. About 8 to a hook.
3: All right, another plaque. 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Back 8 to a hook on the ground. Has it been-

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1: You're going to leave the rear 77 and 205 and shove the 78 to the head end into 204.
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0: line 78 from the rear, copy.
1: To get down here, you can just use pullback 2. We just pulled 205, so you should be all lined up.
0: Copy.
2: 130 clear.
1: There's a trim crew getting ready to bring a trim up 130. Vector 6 to get the head in.

0: ED is answer. Are you guys down at Bombay there, 45? You guys are down there at Bombay, over?
1: Yeah,
0: I barely hear you there, UP-1419. Are you guys ready to go back, over?
2: Yeah, UP-1419, I'd like to get the reverse move between F-144 and F-156, over.
0: UP-1419, do you have permission to make a reverse move between control point F-156 and control point F-144, MC West, over.
2: Alright, UP-1419 does have permission to make a reverse move between TPF-156 and TPF-144. And proceed west, over.
0: And correct, where are you going to, over?
2: Like you said, the east leg of the Wyatt Hagen and then head west to the Holland, over.
0: Alright, copy, go Chevy in the east leg and then going to the Holland. Alright, copy, here we go.
2: Alright, full frontal.
3: 6.
4: What was that?
3: You had extras going 6, correct?
4: The patch crew is going to come back 6 to get the head in power.
3: Okay, copy that. So where do our extra cars go?
4: Those head ends you're sending over goes to 204.
3: Okay, copy that. The head end cars go to 204.

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1: Yeah, still showing all red down here.
0: Hey, will you do me a favor, turn them up?

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1: QB 5844, over.
0: 4-4, go ahead, over.
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0: Alright, ready for flats out Antelope, head towards Bakersfield, over.
1: That is correct, over.
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2: Milepost 97.7, track 2, no defect. Total axle 646, frame speed 40, MPH, temperature 82 degrees, detector out.

0: to the UP-6484, over. Yeah, the machine's trying to set you down at Higgs. Can I have that signal back at SP-0093? Just let me know when you guys are stopped so I can reroute you.
1: Five, no flat.

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1: Whoa, whoa.

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Permission change, CTV 32670, now ETC NSF 3761, 3761 over. That's correct. What do you have behind it? Over.

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Okay, and how long will it take until you're clear of East Pittsburgh, over? I got a barlet coming there back at Riverbank. How long do you think it'll be until you're done with your work, over?

And this is the 1155 switch, mile post 1155 at 381 that you're wanting to come out of, over. Okay, the BNSF 3761 at the 1155 switch, mile post 1155.381, has authority enter the main track and proceed west, over.

0: That's correct. Over. Thank you. Yeah, that's Stockton Central.
1: I tell you, brother, we're 7 in like 70-something cars, I think.
2: Go outside 8, Derek. He'll be past everything.
3: All right, outside 8.
4: Probably closer to the bridge, by the way.
1: All right, North Pack, conductor on the quest, protection of 7 minutes, which is live for our movement, riding, conductor side, starting back my way, good for 330.
5: All right, conductor point, riding, conductor side back, 330, switch of the line.

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0: lunar on 17515.
1: Yeah, my bad. Route 2, Houston, come on in 309. Get ready to go.
2: I got some broken equipment in there, over.

UT detector, milepost 97.7, track 2, no defect, total axle 440, frame speed 45, MPH temperature 81 degrees, detector out.

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2: 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Just past that, I'm crossing.
3: Go ahead.
4: And switch line lock main track movement between East Pittsburgh and West Sando. Thank you.
3: RV 090 over.
5: That's correct. So the east
3: leg of
5: White Hagen and then head towards
3: Holland
5: over.
3: Alright, so can I get in here for a big light back at was it S140 over? I'll stop and then just first signal back at F140. Over. And then to clarify, so you guys need a Y? 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
6: 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Total axle 2-4, train speed 7-9, MPH temperature 8-2 degrees, detector out.

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0: Go card. Calling him now.
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0: and clear, RB106. Mike, I'll be up there.
1: Okay, dear.
2: Dispatch 262R. Dispatcher 262, over. Dispatcher 262, AMTRAC 746, protected two-track Davis, over. All correct, over. Welcome in. You're the best. Dispatcher out.
0: Seven five one, that's a good set. Release, over. Seven 5-1, that's a good release. How about class 2? Good marks on the road.
3: 5-1 copy, 2-5-2 brake test, 2 rookie markers, thank you.

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2: Slow rolling at 119 there, don't go past 120, 130 crossovers till I get back to you.
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0: Tower 26, Rick.
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0: Hey, pull it down to the Antelope Road crossing.
1: Okay, he's just finishing things up, so we'll be pulling here in about 2 and 2.
0: I'll thank you.
2: Detector, milepost 111.0, track 2, no defects, total axles 2-1, detector out.
0: Hang time 6 there, I got a couple moves ahead of you.

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1: At, got your line 119-201.
0: 119 to what?
1: 201.
0: All right, 201, here we come. Thank you.
2: It is Stockton Dispatch, answer them. Copy that, yeah, get you guys rolling after one there. Break, UP 1088, over. They're just taking transfer, where you guys headed to, over.
3: Axle, 2, 4, temperature, 7, 8 degrees, detector out.

0: Mar 30, like.
1: 529, over. You guys already talked to UP, they're ready for you guys, over.
2: I talked to them before we got Mormon there. They said to jingle whenever we get close.
1: Okay, I'll go ahead and push out this warrant for you guys. I'll be looking out for a 488-62. Now we'll get you guys heading that way.
2: Okay, there we go. Looking for a warrant, 488-62, and talk to this guy. Yeah, we're ready to go there.
1: Okay, copy that. Here we go. Signal indication. Over.
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Foreman Yard, answer the provost, Sue. Track 32, 32, 202 is on the scale, 201's got a zone on the east end, take your power to 49. That is all. I'll have a van meet you at the house. So you guys are a little too long. So 32 excess power is going over to 3535. It's not a clear track. You've got like 8, 9 cars in there. And your power, let's actually take it to 16. 16 is a clear track. I need you to run it all the way down to the west end of 16.

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2: Ray, were you asking about the EU crew?
1: Yeah, I was.
2: Yeah, they're on the head end. I got the Ricky now.

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2: 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They're working up here. I don't know if they know we're coming or not.
3: Where do you guys have guys working at?
2: We're working up here in the crossover. Right across the way from the local shanty.

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0: They're working. I'll walk up and talk to them.
2: I can move a walking speed if you want me to, and I'll hit the horn.
0: All right, we can do that.
2: All right, here we go.
0: I'll tell you guys about 5 to her up to him.
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0: 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One moment, over.
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1: 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Okay to act on. Appreciate it, 62. Thanks for the help this evening. Have a good rest of your weekend. We'll talk to you next week, folks.
0: All right, sounds good. You too. Spectro.
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0: as mechanical is on site. They are going to be walking your train, looking for that open auto rack door, starting from the rear.
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0: 751 gang, I think you have.
1: Six Flags, 501. 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

Central 202-119 for the signal for the house. Watch out, as soon as you hit the main there and those crossovers, there's some men and equipment working on the track there, but they got to look up.

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0: Oh, that's correct. 2124 westbound on Main 1. Over.
2: All right, get out of here.
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0: 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Yo por todo que me
1: Colombo, Bingley 75. You can track over to 1B number 64987 on today's date, August 16th, 2026. My number one, all traffic, bringing us up to outpost 560, mile 550. You can track 651 with a CDTX 2124 west, make that the red flag, located on outpost 560, without stopping, and proceed to your limits, and I call the right speed, approaching a passing manager.
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0: Cuero.
1: Hey, this unit, I think it's the 8878. 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The door inside the nose doesn't have a handle, so you can't open it at all.
0: That will take a look at it. Thank you.

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0: Twitter. Come on in, 502 to a hook, tie down, shut it down, pull us.
1: I just want to confirm, I did get messages, you guys were, they were done with the door, you guys were ready to grill, is that correct?
2: That is correct,
1: sir. Alright, copy that, sit notification, officer.

Yeah, what's up? Two five six, over.

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Are you going to need 94 still? Requested. Once you clear 85, it should come in. Main, I'll just

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1: UP Spectre 256, UP 5844. Bring it on down to the Diamond. There's one going across now. You're up next. And then I got 703 in the mix following you. So bring it down now. By the time you get down there, you'll have a route.

key train, the working route. Let me check with the yard master here and see where he'd like you guys. I'll give you a call back on this channel as soon as I hear anything, okay? Over.

Scott Dispatch, answer over. Minnesota 3761, all line the lot. 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

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I do have a fire rig coming, so let me check in with them and see what their plans are. 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

0: 26, all right, come on, George.
1: Yeah, go ahead.
0: All right, LB Power this time, West 1.

0: Stock Dispatch, Venice at 3761. Alright, I just wanted to verify you, that is going to be your lead, correct? The 3761 over.
1: Correct, 3761 over.

0: is about clear of 94 and... First, are you ready to clear S085 and show back?
1: 3 minutes, 56. We'll clear 94 as soon as possible. We've got one more track to pull, and then we're going to be clearing and going over to the main. Over.
0: I wanted Hunter, so you're going to pull the 94 and then clear 94 here soon. That's fine.
1: Yeah, we'll clear 94 soon.

0: FCC about the that 55.4 notification. Can I get your employee ID number over?
1: Yes, sir. 0417285.
0: All right, 0417285, taking down the protection of outpost 55.4 for the no freight. Appreciate your help there, over.
1: Thank you, sir. Appreciate it.
0: Thank you, Spectro.

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But you were saying that it's going to be the 0150 between Katy Junction and East Hanshaw, right?

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1: 520.
0: Alright, BNSF 520 at the 0150 switch. You have authority to enter main track 2 between Keddie Junction and Hanshaw for eastward move, over.
1: Stand at BNSF 520 has permission to say to enter at switch 0150.
0: And it is going to be authority, not permission, over.
1: I'm sorry, authority to enter at 0150, May 2, McKinney Junction, Hatchell, for
0: eastward. That is correct, over.
1: Copy that, check my Thoraton, here we go.
0: Here it is, being accepted.
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1: 6321, go ahead, over.
0: Where's y'all's work at, over?
1: We have work at the Hill Yard, Pittsburgh, over.
0: That, sitting on location, want to make sure I got you in the right spot, over.
1: Okay, sitting on location, here we go.
0: You guys gonna need the light there at East Pittsburgh as well, over?
1: Yeah, I probably will, over.

0: wanted to check in with you guys. What's going on with you guys? Okay, copy that. I guess you guys don't have signals on that side of it. Okay, copy that. Yeah, it looks like on my side they're. Let me try to check in with them, because it looks like on my side that they're ready for you.
1: Roseville, ready to go.
0: Okay, go on, station for you, over.
1: Alright, thank you. Alright, one.
2: Go ahead, over.
1: Ready to depart, West one.
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1: 57, RB26, over.
0: Yes, go ahead, over.
1: 7625, switch 5 back in Antelope, please.
0: Alright, ready to go, switch 5 to Antelope, over.
1: That's correct.
0: Alright, I'll get you up to 104 for now. We've got the Folsom, they're going to cross over there at 104 and head to the Herder, and then we'll get you headed towards Antelope, over.
1: Here we go.

You're clear to proceed. Bridges down in locked or without.

Mile pole 55, which is down at this time. Just looking at the maximum moderate speed, over.

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0: Colombo.
1: Number 1, here we go, Pullman Colombo, gain 8785, 1 4 B, right, bolt, 8 6 3, 20 26, 20 number 6 4. 9 7, I 1, all tracks, Martinez 7, mile pole 55, down here, mile pole 56, 5 4. UB 9 9 1 8, main number 1, accident, passed red flag, which is down at mile pole 55, down here, without stopping, and then the map is on the road, 2 0 over, and then the clock is not from that flag, down here.

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1: Yep, I got one headed to the hotel after that. He's going to head your way over. You're going to go 104, and whatever balance you got, whether it's power or a couple cars, it'll go to 105 and tie it down. Five are clear, so yeah, 104, if you could squeeze it all in, good, if not, balance 105. You might, but they want the stack to 104 so they can offload it.

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Is that correct, over?

0: 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GRRV, UP 495, 119202.
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2: 256 to Amtrak 703, over. Hey, unfortunately, I got two track indications left on behind you, back at Gulf. So I need you to do a roll by. Call us back when you're on the move.

UP, et cetera, UP 5 6 UP 6783, over

You also have the UP-5844, if they're heading probably too far along. You have the UP-5844 on the adjacent track. Where's your head end at? Do that in a good distance, okay, Charlie. All right, so you're going to hop off, check it out. 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

the words you might want to.

0: 783, over. Fetcher 256 to UP 6783, over. Can I get engineers first and take the light back at SC 117, over? Dropping the light now at SP-117. Let me know when you get an update. I'm going to probably get this by you, and then I can get you rolling. I do have a crew prompt in for you. I believe we planned on still prompting it, even though we have no work at Stockton. So we'll get you. We'll get you one in Roseville.
1: 7 over.

0: That's fine. Yeah, I mean, we'll get you coverage if it's needed, which it likely will be. So you're good. Just let me know about the wheel inspection. I'm not going to send you in under 2 hours. Let's go.
1: Dispatcher 262, BNSS 7529, over.

0: Yeah, keep it coming. UP 5844, please. Yeah, you're gonna be one on Alcott, but until the Z train officially stops, I can't change your light. Yeah, like I can't get you on at SP 120 until they officially stop. So pull up to 120, and then by the time you get up there, they'll be stopped, and then I can give you a request into the sighting. Please pull all the way up because they're already late. Thank you. Stretch out. Yeah, AmTrak 703, you good to go? Okay, copy that.
1: Yes, that's fine.

0: 719's operative. What's up?
1: All stop team on you, CPRV 990 track 2.
2: Yeah, we're a special. Oh, you spent some on that.
1: Yeah. UP dispatcher 262, over. All right, just waiting on the switches here. One moment, over. Oh, the party units, I see. One that likes to have fun, over.

0: Lincoln, dispatch engine over. 29 over. Had a 488-62 displayed over.
1: Sorry, just waiting on this derail. It's taking its time. Hopefully just one moment more over.
0: Venus 75-29, report clear track 1488-62 between CDC Port Chicago and CDC Stream. 2312-2312, is that correct? Over.
2: 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UP8496, I'll stop at Alcott SC129. Thank you. Over.
1: You're good to act on it. 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
4: All
3: right, Amtrak 748, qualified conductor on the point. First two switches are line for our move, starting back 4 to look at the derail, over. 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
2: Hey. All right, so if you don't, for whatever reason, fit at 109, if you're ready to go now, I'll send you down there, but if you don't fit, then I'm just going to have you two-step back to 110 or something until I get a Z-by.
3: Amtrak 748 on the platform. Sorry.
2: Are you ready to go now? Bring you down. Here we go. Location, and obviously you know there's cars there because you're picking them up.
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5: GR, when you're ready, back 203 for the subway.
0: Said, back 203 for the subway.
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6: Hey, how soon can you get the lower tube?
0: As soon as I drop off 36 in front of their unit.
3: Alright, thank you. 748, one more, over.
4: 26, trim.
6: Okay, good.
4: Ready in about 5 minutes to pull west.
6: Yeah, start pulling down. Outbound crew's going to meet you and get on the head end, then you'll cut them in.
4: Okay.
6: Tomorrow, if you're ready to pull, they'll pull down to the antelope room across to make it easier.
4: Go across.

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Still waiting from Chief. We're trying to see if we're going to push you guys up to tie down Collier. They're still waiting on messages here. Over.

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0: That is correct.

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1: 62 Amtrak 703 is stopped. Keep on track 4 Sacramento. 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CPRV 989, over.
0: All right, thank you so much. Flight coming on down. You have yourself a good one there, over.
1: Thanks a lot. You do the same. We'll talk to you next time.

to Zebra.

5 4 5 7 1 5 9 9 9 9 9 9 9 9 9 9 9 9 9 9 9 9 9 9 9 9 9 9 9 9 9 9 9 9 9 9 9 9 9 9 9 9 9 9 9 9 9 9 9 9 9 9 9 9 9 9 9 9 9 9 9 9 9 9 9 9 9 9 9 9 9 9 9 9 9 9 9 9 9 9 9 9 9 9 9 9 9 9 9 9 9 9 9 9 9 9 9 9 9 9 9 9 9 9 9 9 9 9 9 9 9 9 9 9 9 9 9 9 9 9 9 9 9 9 9 9 9 9 9 9 9 9 9 9 9 9 9 9 9 9 9 9 9 9 9 9 9 9 9 9 9 9 9 9 9 9 9 9 9 9 9 9 9 9 9 9 9 9 9 9 9 9 9 9 9 9 9 9 9 9 9 9 9 9 9 9 9 9 9

0: talk to him, Peter.
1: 21, go ahead over.
2: Yeah, if you guys head up there, would you guys be able to get in the siding there at Collier to tie it down over? I got you. I just want to make sure you guys think you got enough time to do that. Over.
1: Yeah, I was pretty tired. This is 257, over.
3: Yeah, this is RV36 with the UP5381. I'd like to go switch 5 for 119, 119.
2: Headed that way. I'm about to issue you guys a warrant there with a box 2 and a box 3 there. Over.
1: Okay, copy that. Watch the portal.

0: Hey, 36, hey, this is Blue Plugs, 1545. Let's go ahead and bring it back on the light.
1: All right, on the line. Those limits, everything look good for you.
2: YOA 72, go ahead, over. Showing UP1109 on the authority, over. Oh, actually, correction. Permission to take back authority into your siding there and get it resent to you, over.

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GRC location. Let me know when you walk in the subway. Hey, I got a trim job up there linking up to that trim set, too, so just be careful.

0: 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Over. 36, Herder.
1: I'm Herder, 119-205, talk to Brian on the west end.
2: All right, 119-205, talk to Brian on the west end. Thank you, Charlie.
1: Thank you.

EMEX110675, and we had a full handbrake, over. Alright, roger that, guys. Your Stockton start is called out of Roseville for 1:30. Since you know I work for Stockton, they'll have a van. We'll get them out on that single track there between Stockton and Roseville to get you guys over.

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1: Alright, pick up at the subway, I'm headed that way.

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0: Post Office Gray Bus 2. Yippee, 7378, call in the bridge. ICB away, coming at you.
1: I bought the bridge.
0: I bought the bridge, thank you.

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1: Copy that. We got a 6-3-3-9-6.

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1: Hey Brian, they just dropped flags for a 204.
2: Are they got any derails up or anything, Gabe?
1: Copy bad order. Go ahead and shoot, Brian.
2: ATX 33426 is the bad order, and the car just west of it is the SHPX 201342. Set those both into 5.
1: Richmond Yard, OIG train.
2: 19 and 20 from the head end.
1: Copy, 19 and 20 going to the 205.
2: 130 is all yours, you can make your move.
1: All right, 130 is all ours. Thank you.
2: Yeah, van's doing a turnover in 5 minutes. 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

0: fly ball to runner.
1: Sector 25, it's over. The detector at we're following the 102.22 or 102.3. It is VLC, okay, you're saying it reported a 360 intercount, so you have 364?
0: That's correct.

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1: Port Dean, 1133, ground.

0: coming into 101 in the yard, track 801. That derail at 85 is dirty. Yeah, coming into 101 at 85. Come in, track 801 in the yard. Go down to the east end. We'll take you over.
1: Okay, 101 at 85 to east end. And you got derail 30 over.
0: That's correct. That's 801, track 801 on the east end.
1: 801 on the east end.
0: Here we go. Double check the points on entry.

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1: Pullback 2 for 201. Sorry, calling George.
0: Yeah, go ahead.
1: I'm here at trim set, 326 to 426.
0: Yeah, it's on the east end of West 3 there, Richie. It's all yours.

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0: Isn't it a little past your bedtime?
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0: 6-257, over. 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
1: Go ahead, Ricky. This is RV26. Using the UPY 326. Come out of 545 for 116, over.
0: Go 545 to 116, said over.
1: No, sir. Call out 545 around the Y to 116.
0: 545 around the Y to 116. Alright, signal indication for you, over.
1: Great, thank you. 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

0: might be good enough. 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
1: Still on the circuit.
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1: Line up 203, talk to the hump master. On a point, go up a 30, take what you need to clear.

Temperature 8, 0 degrees. 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
1: 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Call the Hump Yard Master on the west end.
0: Yeah, Herder can go again, over.
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0: 119-203, call the Hump Yard Master on the west end. Here we go.
2: Charlie, one more time with a better attitude.
1: I'll do better there, Old Navy. Sorry about that.
3: Son, what are you doing being a yard master? 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
1: My feet rest.
3: I hear you. 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

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You're fine. 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

0: 5-6, sorry, come on, George.
1: Good morning.
0: There's a message here that says, check the grid reset, broke down.
2: Detector, milepost, 6-1.1.
1: They'll be there in a minute.

0: coop.
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1: All good.
2: Oh, what do you need? I'll call him.
0: Yes, 1-7.
2: Yeah, let me call him right now.

Now I got the U-Man going to come over and help you. I got the U-Man coming over to help you.

0: J9 Hump, over. Yeah, we're ready to part. Wanted to read this part after this train pulling in 203. Correction, 202.
1: Yeah, just talk to the herder. You can go pull back two when we clear.
0: Oh, copy. I talk to the herder once you clear.
1: Up 7042. 7042. Yeah, are you guys linked to the 9088?
2: 088's controller.
1: Alright, Ron, the outbound's gonna meet you on the west end. They'll pull it up, you guys will make the cut, and they're just gonna go 2x1 out of here, so the other two you'll take to the house.
2: Okay, understand. Pull down, swap out. They're going to pull down. We're going to make the cut and send them on their merry way, and we'll take the other two to the house.
1: Correct.
2: Thanks there, Brian. Appreciate it.

0: guys have a safe trip moving back.
1: Far out.
2: Up.
3: Yeah, Brian, we'll be ready to go here in about 2.
2: All right, when you're ready, head to Citrus. Don't foul fullback 2. That 90's leaving off 2.
3: All right, head to Citrus. Don't foul 2. You're going to let the 90 out before?
2: Yeah, they're lined out. That's the way it's lined up there, and then you can go behind them.
3: All right, copy. Behind the 90, thank you.

2, over. 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Alright, look for lights, get you rolling, over. 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
0: J90 line, pullback 2.
2: Come on in, pullback 2, thank you.
1: Have a good trip.
2: See you tonight.
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0: just threw out Mike's name. 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
1: Come on in, pullback 2, thank you.
0: Have a good trip.
1: See you tonight.

Copy that. 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I'm gonna wait till they get done with their work there, and then once they're back on the move, I'll shoot you over that warrant there.

0: 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Factor 256 over.
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1: Alright, thank you.

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0: Alright, pull back two, here we go. Copy that, Anthony. 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
2: Southwest 20.

0: GMR OAK of the 12 calling. 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
0: 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Train ahead, copy that.
1: Correct.
0: All right, stand by.
1: Depart and start your move.
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No defect. Total axle 280. Frame speed 49 mph. Temperature 69 degrees. Detector out.

0: star.
1: Okay, so a PT location 308, armor tested, drag it down, tie it down, come on in.
2: Okay, 6 up there.
0: Okay, armor test, drag, tie. 36, restricting point light.
2: Alright, point light.
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2: 5.

0: 262, over.
1: Yeah, 62-9917J90. When we get to Davis, we have to go in and out the power switches on the east pass, leaving 33 cars, over.
0: All right, look for lights there, over.
1: For lights. Thank you, 90 out.
0: Central.

Red Zone 7 Center, inbound conductor, check 203. Okay.

6635. You have permission on the main track off of 1184 and then east stream. I think 6.6, no additional authority over.

0: Affirm, good.
1: Arm and chest, 308, Oakland.
0: Yeah, I should have somebody there shortly.
2: Alright, you're clear of the red zone. Ron's all set up back there.
3: That's all correct. Cards are signed off. You got a good marker.
2: Alright, card signed off. Good marker. Hop on. Thanks, you guys. Have a good night.
3: Thanks.

0: 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Have a good night.
1: All right, Kiss made in the clear. 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
2: 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I'm just going to pull all the way down.

0: Desk, which is all restored, main track movement, and you guys all done with 6x6 as well. Over. Copy that, have a safe trip, get brakes being set, 7465.
1: Okay, stand by, guys. 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

0: Yeah, Marcus, be safe getting it down yonder.
1: Thanks, man. 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
0: I will. Thanks, man. Appreciate it.
2: 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Total axle 528, train speed 34, temperature 68 degrees. Detector.
3: 36 feet.
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3: 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It's going to be the 5904 plus 2 for East End 302.
4: 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You got it, E-Star 5.
5: Coming in real weak there is this... 6783, over. Yeah, no restrictions around that form, so I'll get this updated, over.

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0: not answering.
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0: ETC, that's over.
1: C5381.
0: C5381, you have any issues with PTC or EMS, over?
1: EMS.
0: The EMS, over.
1: My integrated screen on the locomotive, when I go into dynamic brake, it only shows asterisk rather than what brake it's in. So every time EMS has it, it has to go into dynamics and just kicks it out.
0: This is a kick that I'm more than five times, over.
1: I'm 5 miles from the yard, and it's done it 4 times. And we're stopped right now. But it'll do it every time just because it's loading correctly. It just won't show what dynamic brake it's in.
0: All right, pull up that EMS screen, go to EMS status and EMS faults, over.

0: Central Main to your trip before long tie up. 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
1: I'm ready.
0: Ticket number 1447067, over.
1: 1447067.
0: That is correct, LTC. CDF Scout.

0: to the signal. 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
1: All right, Charlie, appreciate it. 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
2: He just answered. You should be getting one.
1: Roger.
0: Thanks, Brian.
3: Sun dispatch answer.

0: 6-1.
1: Yeah, go ahead. East 5, clear to board.
0: Find out 3-0 line.

5867, over. Hey guys, all radio don't stop, so I ask to view a control point RV031, radio flag, over. Alright, again, authority pass coming to your PTC from main track 1 to Olsel Siding, westward move. Once you get it, good to act on it, over.

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0: 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Train speed 2.6. MPH temperature 6.6 degrees. Detector out.
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PTC. 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
1: Uh, 502 check, pending one. It's going to be a while, sir.

0: Small Fred, if we sign it down, main 2. 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
1: Just

What's that GCB number again? Over. You wanted to read the 37630.

0: 357, over.
1: B6783, over.
0: Yes, sir. Go ahead, over.
1: Yeah, Patrick's on board. Take it in.
0: All right, just take notification for you, over.
2: Black 2 will be against you.
0: One is still in clear. Oh, wait, yeah, you gotta get back. Never mind.

0: CP, go ahead.
1: Yeah, what's next?
0: Your beans are dropped to the head end. It's in 501.
1: Let's look at the head end.
0: All right, 501 will be the 7984 plus 6 for East End 301.
1: 7984 plus 6, 301, you got it, awesome.
0: All right, I'll fire off the call for it.
1: All right, cool. Hey, is Derek in there? Can you pick us up?
0: He said yes, he'll head that way.

Doc Dispatch, engine over. Go ahead, over. What's that number over? Now, what's that number again?

Venus S6635, you are reporting clear, track 1488-4, between CTC East Ram and CTC Port Chicago at 308-0308. Is that correct? Over. All right, copy that. Appreciate it. Over.

0: you be dispatcher 262, over.
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0: all down. Dispatcher 62 bridge, are they good to go across, over?
1: Bridge.
0: Alright, so location guys, over.

0: Dispatcher 262 J90, over.
1: J90, over.
0: Hey guys, where are you going, over?
1: In hand throws, over.
0: Hand throws off of main 2, over.
1: Yes, correct, over.
0: Alright, thank you, over.
1: About 90 out.

0: 6 RX 1. I have permission to board 501 Tower.
1: Clear to board.
0: Clear to board.
2: Hey Derek, can I get a ride here in 502 after you drop them off?
0: Alpha, yes.
2: No. Tampa, I'm just dropping off.

0: Welcome to the ride. How about something? I'm going to.
1: Copy, Soundbus 4502.
2: Soundbus, I'm already here at 501, I got him.
0: Alright, sure.
2: I'm east end or west end of 502?
1: West 502.
2: Alright, I'm here on the other side of this tower in 1.

start dispatch Sentinel. Go ahead, over. Track 1488-6 between CDC's Ream, CDC Port Chicago at 318-0318, is that correct? Over. Hey, copy that, got you, got set over.

0: You just need a single change of direction, OS East Pittsburgh, over.
1: Yeah, gotcha.
0: RV hump.
2: WC 204, Dupes to 583.
0: 204, Dupes, 583, here we go. Venus at 7465, you do have permission on multiple change of direction in the OS East Pittsburgh, the main track. You also do have permission on a rule 6.6 in the side in between East and West Pittsburgh with no additional authority.
1: Yeah, Pittsburgh, Pittsburgh, Pittsburgh. Also,
0: that's correct, over.

Okay, you just need the confirmation of YSO 3023. That's permission to change it to be 332649. Read the BNSF 6243. Over.

It looks like it's having some issues with that number. Can I get you a new number to plug in? Over. Try 33544.

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I think we have this starting to load now. So 023 on the GTB 33264, just stand by. I think it's loading over.

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1: 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I'd like to go switch 5 for 116.
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0: 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Calm down. Thank you. Y'all have a good morning.
1: Thank you.
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1: All right, sounds good. 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

designed to be. For some reason, they didn't show up for me. If you can't get it, let me know so I can call customer service. Copy. 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
2: 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No problem. 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
1: Total axle 378, train speed 46 mph, temperature 65 degrees, detector out.

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1: 421-0421 is correct.
2: Alright, copy that. I got you guys said. After the rig bar gets done with that work, I'll line you guys into the siding there.
1: Copy that. Appreciate it. Three out.

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I've got your adjacent track protected there, Oakland main. Over.

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0: 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Are you recovering yet, or no? 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
2: 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We'll be on 1919.
3: 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We'll give it a try again. Over.

Dr. Amaro calling the VNSF 6635. Hello, good morning. I'm just going to be giving you guys your instructions. You guys are going to be working off the main, doing a head and pickup out of the east end of 203. East end's all yours.

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1: 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Over. Go ahead, over. All done with your multiple change of direction there in the AOS at East Pittsburgh, and all done with your 6.6 on the siding track between East Pittsburgh and West Pittsburgh. Signal indication for you guys to continue east, over. Copy, got work at Stockton Intermodal. Thanks for letting me know, over. Yeah, copy that. Go ahead, over. Go ahead, over.
0: Disregard.
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2: I'm looking to grab two motors off of West 2.
1: All yours, climb aboard.
2: All ours, are they on the west end?
1: Yes, they are.
2: Alrighty, thank you, appreciate it.
0: I'll clear your red.
1: Alright, thank you.

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East Oakland sighting, over.

0: Everything looks good here. I'll change it here temporarily to the JPBX 920, and let me know if that gets you down to the square. If we have to change it back, just let me know.
1: NSF 3753. I was told by my relief you guys were going in a siding to clear up there, I guess for the night. Is that correct? Over?
2: It looks like we've got a little bit of time. I was planning on, we're going to need the signal at East Pittsburgh. We're going to be shoving back in. We're waiting for them to clear out, and then I'm going to try and get this engine back over to the Hill Yard. Looks like we should have enough time. If not, then yeah, we will be tying it down. We'll be clearing up and tying it down in the pickup tracks.
1: Copy that. I got you the signal there at the east end of Pittsburgh. Over.
2: Copy. Thank you.
1: Welcome. BNSF Stock Spectrum.

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0: Hey, thank you, Casey.

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stop 3 acres, SP080, ready to flag, over. Yep. Any authority to pass, main one, main track, northbound, okay to acknowledge a PTC when you get it, over.

Couple things with this too. When you get up to when you're coming up on the yellow reds for that form B, if you can't reach the foreman, he was running a few minutes behind there for that form B 64777 foreman King. If you can't reach him, holler at me. I'll contact him. He's supposed to be there soon, but let me know if you're not able to reach him, and then call me at SP 077. We'll have the flag there over.

0: 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Over.
1: Contact. Sounds good. That northbound is just now coming north at Acres, so that will work out well. Over. All right. Sounds good. Thanks.

0: Yeah, I'm here. Go ahead.
1: 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I thought we were going to need a multiple
0: thing. Okay, no problem. And it's just stuck.

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Looks like almost already might have got that track light out of there. At that time, back to you.

0: 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Over. Go ahead.
1: Hello, this is, I was seeing if I can get a change of direction between east and west of Virgo.
2: Roseville car department, over.
3: I'm good.
2: Yeah, but, North Platte or something like that, and 1.5 at this time.
0: Venice South 3753, you do have permission for a change of direction in the siding between East and West Pittsburgh. Over.
1: Copy that, Venice South 3753, I have permission to make a possible change of direction in West Pittsburgh
0: and the siding. Okay, did you want multiple change of direction or just a single change of direction? Over.
1: Just a single.
0: Okay, so you have permission for just a change of direction in the siding between West Pittsburgh and East Pittsburgh. Over.
1: That's
0: correct. Over.
1: Probably.
0: Welcome. Venice of Stocks by

two, detector, altitude 116.8 meters per second. Total altitude 330, wind speed 37.128, temperature 77 degrees, detector out.

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Milepost 97.7. Track 2. No defect. Total axle 372. Frame speed 31. MPH temperature 62 degrees. Detector out.

0: one, go.
1: Ready to depart West Yard 2 for switch 5. He's coming down, high ball 1 ready, thank you.
0: Off Oakland, 130, call me at the crossing, pull back 2 will be against you.
1: 130, call crossing, pull back 2 against us, thank you.

0: 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So fuck is that?
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2: 5, round the Y for 120, if we can make that move, over.
0: Are you done with the change of direction? 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
0: Signal negation. 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
1: Patch Crew, go ahead.
0: Hey, Kyle, it's Eastwood. Hey, when you get to the lower coop, just hang out. We might have another one out there for you. I'll let you know.
1: All right, sounds good. Yeah, we'll hang up.
0: Thank you.
1: Yeah, no problem.

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If your notification there at 77, you can take it. The signal's dropped or anything, let me know, but otherwise, signal indication if you get over.

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Right, okay, the time was midnight 25, today's day, and 47 cars.

47. I can give you the C number that's within there. 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You have a good night and good trip.

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0: And then an install.

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1: Oakland, hold at the crossing. It'll be a minute.
2: Copy. Let's see what we get at that next detector there. Usually we'll get some kind of update, I think, at 66 or 56, so hopefully we'll know more. If I get a pop-up or some information, I'll reach out to you. Over. Comply with the rules here to the next detector, and we'll see if we have any updates. Over.
3: Five, here we go.

0: chemicals too.
1: They got a track light at the diamond in the on the BN here, so trying to get us permission to flag here, so when you depart, you'll have to contact the BN, and they'll flag you main one south when they're ready, and I'll be ready on my side there for you.
2: Seven, eight, four, seven, south, west.

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0: like you said.
1: Hi, now will the class 2 log on a PTC and get paperwork over.
0: I copy all that. Any headwind ready, over.
1: All right, here we go. We head to the red.
2: City main 2 to main 2, over. I don't need to say a direction if I've given you a place to pass, a specific location to pass. You can only go one way, over.
1: Seven. 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
5: You can highball the derail, but I guess check and make sure they're going to take you out before you. Looks like the window's coming up now. Just make sure they're going to take you out before you start coming out on these. You're welcome. Looks like the window's coming up, though.
2: After stopping the ACEX 3112 at UP Crossing, you have authority to pass signal displaying stop indication, proceeding UP Main 1 to UP Main 1, over.

Correct, over. This is Fox Fletcher. I'll let you know when I can get you that one there, over. So, stock, stock.

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1: Alarm on it?
0: I hear a bell, I just don't know where it's from.
2: Five 23 advanced approach.

0: signal indication for you, but I got a track indication there, main one at UP Crossing, so I'll probably end up having to talk to you by West Stockton signal and the UP Crossing on main one over.
1: Maybe you can talk by West Stockton,
0: that's correct.
1: Communications,

0: Pump herder. Moving around there currently. There'll be some work train power shortly. 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
1: Hey, 712 South Lawn, event broken at 34 next broker.

Those hit them. Control point is dark. Okay. All right. You can see the signal there, though, at CPNI 005. I can't send you an authority to pass until you tell me you have the signal aspect in view at CPNI 005. All right, authority to pass coming to you.

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1: Okay, we'll see how we do.
0: Permission, 46.60, over.

0: RMP engineer make back up there?
1: Calling the North Flat, over.
0: Yeah, your engineer make you back up there.
1: I'm here.
0: Run all your tests and all that.
1: I had to get the power fixed first because it was TU'd wrong. Over.
0: So you still need to run all your tests, over?
1: Just a train check and log in to PTC, over.

0: got a Hot Wheel alarm on your train. Did you guys get anything in PTC there or on the head end over?
1: Yeah, we called in. I've already got my conductor off.
0: Okay, drop the conductor by, rolling it up to him there, and you'll let me know what you find over. It didn't give me any kind of equipment. It didn't give me like a car ID or anything. Just axles like 268 through 275 over.
1: Yeah, it was something like that. You wrote them down,
0: right? Okay. All right, sounds good. 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
1: All right, you guys got live, highball.
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0: This is Cygnus Badger into Mariposa Radio, over. All right, I'll done with your 6.6 main 2 between East and West Mariposa, is that correct, over? All right, signal indication, holler at me when you get to East Duffy, I'm going to have to talk to you about that signal, over.
1: All right, copy that, thank you.
0: NSF Fox Fletcher, BNSF 5816, over.
1: Okay.
0: I can get you guys going, you guys are end up stopping there at Duffy, but I can get you out of the yard there, over. Communication for you. Minister Fox, my child.

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2: 775, east off stop, all red, west stopping, over.
0: And east, okay to acknowledge in PTC when you get it, over.
3: We have authority to pass signal displaying stop and negation proceeding main to main 1, over. Yes, sir, that's correct. Dan, I'll be talking to you again when you get the UP crossing, over.
2: Correct on the repeat, yep, talk to you again down there, UP crossing,
3: over. Alright, Mano, Suspect, Spectrum.

0: up to that crossing.
1: Is that there needs to be

0: 3021, over. You guys qualified Sacramento sub to Hagen, over. As of right now, I think we may be planning to run, we'll see how it times out, but more than likely we'll probably run SACs up and shove Hagen, and I'll have a van there to help with the move due to a curfew at Tom's Fur. So, plan on that, and I'll let you know if something changes, over. And no work stopping, over.
1: Blue zone on your way up.

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0: Yes, sir, that's correct.
1: 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I see your time here to continue down with the 87 there. House, are you going to inspect all the way down on Main 1 and then turn back to go up the stack over?

0: you to that time there. Understand you can jump off. You'll be clear for ACE there. Okay. Thank you. Once ACE 5 goes, then ACE 7 will be next. But yeah, just let me know when you're done there, when you're ready to go again.
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1: 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From 0700 to 1700, ACX-3112 West, may pass red board, milepost 63.70. Without stopping, get up to the limits, max authorized speed, sign up those woods, approach pads and main equipment, and no boards are displayed. Over.
0: ACX-3112, that's good on readback. Over.
1: Copy, good on the readback. I'll get up to the limits, max speed. Thank you. Have a great morning. We'll see you in the PM. Over. All good, Daniel. No boards displayed. Over.
2: High ball through. No boards displayed. Over.
1: Great, guys.

0: Yeah, 527, showing 110 the rear, set him up. Good set, release. Amtrak 527, good set, good release. How about class 2, good markers in the rear, over.
1: Yeah, what are the car numbers, over?

0: where you can do a 6.56. Over. Back up. Can't do this back up move. Okay, just let me know when they're on the head end and pulling over. And just confirm those are handbrakes. Over.
1: That's you.
0: Cover that, two coming in. Track 5, keep coming out.
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3: UB7984, go to.
2: Hey, good for main 2, Bowman to Colfax, over.
3: Alright, good for 2, Bowman to Colfax, thanks, sir.
0: Copy that, ahead when ready. Heads up, I gotta reset the PTC breaker when I get down there. I'm having a hard time logging into the Caltrain section, over.

0: Ready to come out at 202 East.
1: All right, stand by for just a second. Let me see what we got going on up in this Y real quick.
0: Okay.
2: 262.
0: 5-3-3-2,
2: the bridge said they were close. Both of them were running together. Over.
3: Command, Amtrak.
0: Amtrak, over.
3: Yeah, one's approaching the bridge now, but he's got a barge in the channel he has to slow down for, and the other one can't come off the dock until this one gets by, so it's going to be a little bit.
0: Okay, that'll be a little bit. Appreciate the info.

0: Roger, go ahead. Operator, go ahead.
1: Yeah, work training, we'll see you to come in 120.
0: Yeah, work training, come in 120, but you need to get on channel 66 and talk with the floor flyer. They have the city yard.
2: 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Total axle 600. Detector out.
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1: That second boat's going to let me go down, let you guys by while he lets this one pass him, so I'll get you through here.
0: We appreciate you.
1: No problem.
2: Milepost 112.3, track 2, no defects, total axle 602, temperature 62 degrees, detector out.
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5: Track 203 on the east end, and then you have one loco to pick up, east end 205.
6: Two units, let's pull you into 502, east end, tie him, leave him running.
7: 502, east end, tie him, running, here we go.
5: You said you're setting out lines 1-2-0-1-3. All right, East End is all yours.
4: Yeah, go ahead.
8: Sorry, I didn't catch that. We went towards
4: I need to get the light back at CPRV 120. I forgot this Amtrak departs 635. Do I have your engineer sufficient to take the light back CPRV 120? Over.
8: That's correct. You have engineers, for instance, take the light back 120.
4: All right, I'm taking it back, and if you could, just bring it to a safe, just bring it to a stop here when you can so I can change the route up here, otherwise I gotta wait until you get all the way up there, over.
8: Okay, copy that.
4: Right, let me know when you're stopped, though.
8: And then, I'll let you know when you get to a complete stop, and, can you give us that exit message for that detector at 112.3, over?
4: I'll get on right now.
8: Thank you.
9: NSF Stock Dispatcher, NSF 5816, east, over.
10: Well, I might as well get you going through that track indication. What signal you got there at East Duffy, over.

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It's a suspect.

0: 115.5 main track to.
1: Alright, let me try to contact him over. He's a suspect.

0: dispatch 9 over.
1: UP 7984 over.
0: UP 7984 over.
1: Yeah, we're all stopped here at 115.5.
0: I'll stop. I'll pull 115.5. All right, thanks for your help there. You can, now that you stopped, you can go ahead and start creeping up to RV 120. Over.
1: All right, copy that. Creep to 120. And do you have that message for us?
0: Yeah, sorry. 602, no defects. Over.

0: our train right now. You fly with us departing West City for 118.
1: Yes, yeah, you still have the city. Once that work train power gets out of the way, you work for them, and then just make way up to the signal there and talk to 5-7 when you're ready to go.
0: Yeah, they're working on the east end, so we were wondering if we could talk to West City.
1: Okay, yeah, I got nothing going on towards the rock pile. If you want to pull out that way and then shove up, 119 to the signal there, or do you want to just go out the rock pile? That's fine. I got nothing going on towards the rock pile. You can tell out that.

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So the last one you went over at 66, I showed 343 axles. So I show you at a much closer, but three axles short from your paperwork. Is that correct, over?

I show 343 is what we got on a total axle count there. I don't know if... there's the next detector up there at 55.47, which is, I think, is an AEI, which will update the system. A lot of times we get an update potentially from it. You know, if your rules, if we're able to go 30 to the next again and see, over. Yeah, you can let me know when you clear the detector and I can try to take a look, over.

0: You could, I mean, you can tone me up if you want, or I can reach out to you on 51 or...
1: Location 120 there for your poking. Thank you. There you go.

0: Track 792, that's going to be High Ball Class 2, good markers on the rear, over.
1: Track 702, High Ball Class 2, good markers on the rear, good location.
2: Correct, but what signal is being displayed there, over. And after stopping, the ACEX 3110 at UP Crossing. You have authority to pass signal displaying stop indication, proceeding from UP Main 1 to UP Main 1. Over.

0: for good.
1: Fire, ready to come on out to the part, over.
0: All right, while you're right there, would you mind, do you want to talk to 5-7, let him know you're on 119 to shove out so he knows the work and what you want to do?
1: No problem, I'll get 5-7 call.
0: All right, I also have you lined up 119 all the way to the signal when you're ready, okay?
1: All lined up, thank you.

Dispatcher 262 calling JPBX 922.

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0: calling P7984, over. 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
1: 579 diversion clear.
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0: 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Online, rest or isolated.
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1: Fine, we're set out of.

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I'll double check that. And then the 45, they're on main one, and 8.25 and 8.45. 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

0: be there in about 10 minutes, over.
1: Copy that. 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
0: Copy that. 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
1: Copy.

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0: 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I'm on your axle count there. All correct, over. Yes, so about to over.
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2: Detector milepost 112.0 track 1 no defect total axle 2 4 temperature 7 3 degrees detector out

0: Heritage Amtrak 522. You still got to stop at the depot, but what do you think your ETA to the bridge is?
1: Radio. All right, let me see if the UP will take you. You guys watch the signal for me there. Over. I can't catch a break. Somebody going the other way instead of over at all the track indications out there. All right, well, I'll put you on the list to keep going east, over. It's not personal, I promise, over. There we go. Man, it's just like that. That's about the long short of it today, okay?

thank you. I appreciate you guys too. This is Foxfire. Venus up 3856 over. Yeah, I'm going to get this bar right at that riverbank around to there, and then I'll try to get you through. It's taking about a half an hour for trains to get through that track indication on Main 2. So I'll have to see where Amtrak is at. Okay. Yeah, definitely won't get signal indication. I'll have to talk you through over. Sent me a message here. I'm going to see if we can do something different because I've got another train that's got to work there too. So I don't know how that's going to work out. But I will get back to you. Copy. Venus of Black Badge. Yep, still here. Go ahead.

They're coming out switch 1120.408, correct? Also switch 1120.408, is that where you're coming out at? Main 2, okay, so you're going to go east into the yard. Minnesota 6243 at 0126, which mile post 1120.408. You have authority to enter main 2 and proceed east over.

dispatcher 26 to him. To, yeah, you're all on there at Martinez.

0: Rocket Smash with me, NSF 5320. Alright, yeah, we gotta go to Mariposa and do the work, but they're gonna bring you into the west end of the yard there, over. Yes, sir. NSF box back up.
1: Alright, 525, from milepost 11.5 to milepost 9.5 on the Martinez. Be on the lookout for UP police clearing out transient encampments. So.
2: Foreign answering over.

0: Sorry, yeah, 5320. I'm showing a bunch of calm issues as well, and just everything appears to be grayed out on this thing. So we'll go without it. I said you reported it as an initialization failure on pilot, please.
1: TX-3110 West, you ready to copy?
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1: Alright, Foreman Cox, charge gang number N264 on today's date, 8-17-26, working on Form B bulletin number 64866, line number 1 between MAFO 63.70, MAFO 59.0, on all tracks, open sub, from the hours 0700 1700 hours, to ACX-3110 West. 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
2: Alright, ACX 3110 Western, stand forming Cox, getting N264, using track bulletin form B number 64866. Today's date, 8-17-2026. 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All my equipment are in the clear. 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
1: 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Over.
2: Copy, all correct on the readback. Appreciate it. You have yourself a good rest of your day.
1: All right, thank you.
2: Cover that, Christian. All correct that.
3: This is Bob Hurst. All right, well, good morning. Yes, come back to one. You're setting up the one engine, Eastern 206. You have a Rick Barr working on the Eastern, so talk to Rick Barr before you start to work on the Eastern there.

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1: Open, that's fine.
2: Let me refresh and see. Okay. 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
0: Yeah, we're all done turning cars.
1: Bowman and Colfax into the siding. Okay, I'll let 9 know. Thanks, guys.

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No defect. Total axle 2.4. Frame speed 7.6. MPH temperature 6.2 degrees. Detector out.

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2: Total axle 7-6, same speed 4-8. MPH temperature 6-1 degrees, detector out.

Sir, that's correct. Okay. Alright, Venus is fucked. Go ahead, over.

So that's correct, over. This is 5 seconds. Yeah, go ahead, 7465, over. Alright, sounds good. Then it's a suspect. Yeah, hours of service, 11:30. Is that correct, over?

Ora.

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Detector out.

0: detector milepost 112.3 track 2 no defects total axle 137 temperature 25 degrees detector out.
1: Venus 5193 and Venus 5408. Thank you. 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
1: We're going to be shoving six, giving a 15 a list to shove six.

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From milepost 11.5 to milepost 9.5 on the Martinez, be on lookout for Union Pacific Police clearing up encampment.

0: milepost 11.5 to milepost 9.5 on the Martinez. Be on lookout for Union Pacific Police clearing out the encampment. So. Milepost 11.5 to milepost 9.5, be on the lookout for UP police clearing out encampments on the Martinez sub.
1: Repeat that, I just heard the 11.5. Repeat that for me one more time.
0: From milepost 11.5 to milepost 9.5, be on the lookout for UP police clearing encampments on the Martinez sub.
1: Alright, roger that. Between milepost 11.5 and 9.5, look out for UP police clearing out homeless encampment. Martinez sub, over.
0: Correct, over.
1: Roger that, thank you.

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Is that maintainer Ramos? Is that you, over?

0: c'est fermé. Do you want to be?
1: Minnesota 3856. 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
0: I'll let you know when to flip over and talk to him. We need to get 702 into the in Bahia there, the BN, and then I'd look to be getting you through, over.
1: For stopping the BNSF 3856 at Escalon, you have authority to pass signal displaying stop indication. 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
1: 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Alright, copy.
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0: 17, got your cut back in, showing 46 and climbing, Carmen in the clear.
1: 17, understand, cut back in, reading 46, same up here, clear 307, thank you, have a good morning.
0: You too.

0: Yeah, go ahead, John.
1: Yeah, we've been trying to get a hold of Ray to blast off, but...
0: Yeah, I think he's got his ears on now there.
1: 7465, rail. Three arms. Hey, we're ready to CD now, crossing over down at West Duffy, Main Street.

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0: Black Dispatcher, it's Mariposa Radio. Alright, I'll let you know when I can get you guys out of there. Over. I'm doing my best here. I promise. Get a suspect fetch up.
1: 3 drinks afterwards.
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Just talking to dispatch, Ravina says 7465. Hey guys, with the amount of stuff we've got going on here, tracking occasions and your hours of service, and no crews to relieve you guys, I'm going to leave you right there, Duffy. You can go ahead and tie it down. I'll get you guys a band. Welcome. NSF Stocks Match.

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1: Hey Felipe, what time do you think it was when you telling us dispatch to get signal?
2: Point 7, track 3, no defect. Total axle 3, 4, 6, frame speed 3, 4, MPH, temperature 6, 1, degrees, detector out.

Alright, so come on down, pull back 205, talk to the herd at the hump crossovers.

0: Unit says Sogna Spatcher. Foreman Ray, over. Okay, for me to normal the crossover switch main 2 to W siding for normal position. There's a Fox 5.
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4: All right, copy that. Good feedback. Thank you. We'll see you in a second. Over.
3: All right, thank you.
4: And we'll get you going, over. That is correct. Main 2 North there. Thank you.

0: 7 calling RH1.
1: RH1, talk to me.
0: Yeah, I'd like to get on this WC Power in Western 1, please.
1: It's all yours. Climb aboard.
0: Thank you.

aspect that you have. Stopping UP-3021 at UP Crossing. You have authority to pass signal to plane stop indication, proceeding UP Main 2 to UP Main 2. Over.

understand the employee discharge is scheduled for 9388 on the stop and serve. It's the unit at 3852. Permission has for your limit that customers are directed. No questions, claims, with your

0: you got 115 in the north pass, 111 out, 110 back to the south pass at 112, and you'll clear out the south pass. Over. Good notification, over.
1: Document, Darrell.

0: team. 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
1: They're dirty. 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
1: Dispatcher 258. 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

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So. Crossover switch, main to Eastman Road, that's still you.

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0: Sounds good. 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

0: Sounds good. 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
1: Milepost 140.1. 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
1: Real train.
2: Hey, go ahead.
1: Yeah, hey, guys. 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
2: Are we able to pull up and shove him to the siding, or do we have to pull through?
1: Able to shove in. I don't see why not.
2: Okay, yeah, we kind of missed that first switch, so we'll pull up and shove.
1: Okay, copy that.

0: just siding next to the main fine, or do you have a particular track you want us to shut into?
1: Siding right next to the main is just

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Alright, authority to pass, coming to you, PTC up and going up.

Southern Dispatch, Urbana Cess 5320, over. Alright, you probably heard by now. When you get to East Duffy, I'll need to talk about that signal, over. Sir, NSF 5 seconds.

0: 27, Brian, I'm back up here.
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1: Fresno, two more.
2: Two more, Herder? Two more, Fresno?
1: Two more.
0: I told him to be on 96 when you get up there, so hopefully it should be all set up for you to make the shove over.

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1: Yeah, that's right.
2: Dr. Satcher to Foreman Rayo.

0: 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Over.
1: All right, 205, 192 to signal for the house.

0: Ready for part 120, and first stop would be Earl, and then Oroville, run around at 205.
1: Okay, same location there. Got some light power coming out. You go behind it.
2: Ryan, why don't you go to 1111 and see if they'll just bring you up down towards 310. Bo's got a list to start the Folsom, so he'll want to tail that direction.
3: Okay, copy.

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Thank you.

Yeah, 702 is currently going through a track indication there between East Duffy and Escalon. It's taking a little bit of time for them to get through. I don't know if you want to wait there at Modesto Empire for them, or I could bring you to Riverbank, but you'd have to shuffle behind a V-bar rig that's there.

0: That's correct. You'll probably end up following 7-Eleven into Mariposa, where you guys can start your work, take you in on east end of 200 track, and there is a 1040 relief crew called.
1: Okay.
0: Somebody to call me, a relief crew 20.

Perseverance Approach 20.

Dennis the Stockman, Fat Trans from Riverbank Radio. Over. Yeah, go ahead, over. Yeah, you're going to wait on 702, who's going through that track indication, and then 711 will go through the track indication there, so you'll wait on him, and then the Barrick, that's at Riverbank right now. Maybe after him I can get you guys out, over. Maybe an hour, I don't think it'll be a couple hours before they get by you there at Riverbank, because they're eastbound trains there, over. The westbound trains, they gotta get by you there. Over. 702 is already on the approach to Escalon, so it should be only a matter of minutes before he gets through. Alright, copy that, over.

0: Are we able to keep this vent open?
1: Yeah, guys, it'll be a while till we can get on that train.

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0: Got that.
2: Are you clear?

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1: Work you guys up the light so you can start pulling.
2: Copy.
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0: Got five beauties here for you.
1: Sir, derail's dirty. Let's pull you into 504 East End. Time down, leave them running.
0: 504 East End. 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

0: 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Over.
1: What are you doing, Or?
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radio check 107. Nobody's on the east end. A&W's supposed to be coming over here at 4015, but they haven't called yet. Well, they called, but they haven't made it yet. So call me between the mountains.

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Stock Inspector, BNSF 7202. How much work you got there at Pittsburgh? Give me an idea, maybe 30 minutes, 45 minutes.

Venus F 3856 Hart. Yeah, described. I guess it was a test on my end there, so you can continue normal order.

0: 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You're protected at Sassoon. Over. Dispatcher 262, train number 6.
1: I'm out to talk to
0: guys. 5-2. Station at Sassoon before you occupy the depot.

right, after stopping to CBTX 2005 at Escalante, you have authority to pass signals plane stop indication, proceeding main 2 to main 2. Over.

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1: Looks like the 17 is departing out of 307. Can we go west end 7 for 10?
2: Yeah, if that west end's clear, you can make that move.
1: Alright, can we

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1: Back to Roseville, actually.
0: Yeah, that would help. Otherwise, I'd say put your Chevrolet legs on.

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Over. So 3856 east is by your location. 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Over.

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Cena says Fox Dispatcher, EP 1095, over. Alright, Voss versus Clear. I'm about to be clear on the siding there at Riverbank. Are you coming out there between Escalon and West Riverbank, over?

0: Tower, AUP 1095 at West Layton Y, switch mouth was 1096.255. You have authority to enter the main track and proceed west over.
1: The flex may drop on the approach to CTF-085. Flex may drop approaching it, so like 87 could drop, you know, on your way to 85 over.
0: That is correct. You guys know where you're going in at, over? I copy that, okay. We'll make our way up there, over.

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Lawson. We need to be picked up further west than that, a lot further west. We're going to be shoving around towards the Amtrak depot, so we'll be picking up

diversion, the fast approach. You're right on this side. Back 30, here we go.

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0: All right, roger. Let's go to the location.
1: To the location, here we go. Thank you, over.
0: Thank you. That's enough.
2: Nice coffee.
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0: 7 Tower. 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
1: West End's yours, 7 for 10. Let me know when you're ready to pull.
0: Copy.

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All right, thank you. 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

0: UNSF 3856 East, pulling here, about to be going through your guys' limited. We are there, 3856 East, over.
1: 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Total axle 454, frame speed 46, MPH, temperature 69 degrees. Detector out.
2: Dispatcher 262 calling Cherezo.

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2: Copy, thank you.
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0: 262 calling Cherasm. We said 10:30. It's past 10:30. Over. Your time is 10:45. We spoke about 10:30. Over.
1: We're almost at the crossing, Inspector.

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Room, do we need to clear up RV 989? We may have to pull ahead on the west leg of the connection track.

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Room, do we need to clear up RV 989? We may have to pull ahead on the west leg of the connection track.

0: 3021, if you said something, I wasn't able to copy it there. Are you able to, or how many cars to clear RV989?
1: Stock dispatcher, Amtrak 710. Hey, just a little update here, you guys. They've decided to run Z with Newbie before running you there at West Duffy, so you'll be waiting for him at West Duffy as well. Over. That's correct. It'll be a little bit here. Over.

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1: Or who's calling me? Keep them there with you. They don't want us to tie it down, but keep the van with you. You'll eventually use it to get to Roseville. Over. Alright, I'll reach out to you there if something changes. Over. Thank you.
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0: dispatcher 262 UP 3021. I've got the switch rolling for you now. I need the conductor to ride until the tail end clears CPRV 989 so I can get some passengers out of Sacramento platform. All right, sounds good.
1: Okay, need a folk there coming to Weber.

Right after stopping, the Bayonets F-3272 at Escalon. You have authority to pass signals, plane stop indication, proceeding main 2 to main 2. Over.

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1: Is that going to be good? 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

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Track 2. No defects. Total axles 3, 9. Detector out.

detector, milepost 112.3, track 2, no defects, total axle 4, temperature 3, 5 degrees, detector out,

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0: Which one, go?
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0: You're going to have to check. X-117, where are you at and what power are you on?
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1: UP Omaha Dispatcher 262,

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anyway.

out of Subway, still on 116. 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

Thanks, Lisa.

Just stop, dispatcher. 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All right, Amtrak 710, signal location for you. When you get to East Duffy, give me a holler. I'll pop you by that signal too, over. Yes, sir. 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

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Same speed 3.0. MPH temperature 7.4 degrees. Detector out.

0: 7. 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
1: Hey, we're running from the UPY 332, by the way.
0: Roger. Thank you. 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
1: Roger. 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

0: 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I can't find him. 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
1: I'm going to be calling 5-7 myself. Everything's good.
0: I think so.
1: You didn't get a light though, huh? Got one just now.
0: Okay.
1: 5-17, forward the point your side. We got diverging approach. Let's take a main head. 30 for now. 3-0.
2: 17, diverging approach. On the point my side. Ahead. 30.
3: Yard Commander Borick. He said the lower crossovers are going to be against you. Yeah, but he said you guys are good to come down. Yeah. No, that's
0: on out.

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1: Pullback two for 205. Talk to the herder at the hump crossover, sir.
2: Come in for pullback two, 205. Talk to the herder at the crossover.
1: Correct.
3: So, I got this

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2: 27, come in, Brian. Guys. WC crew, I don't know where the route's about it.

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2: All right, copy that.

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0: Roger, go ahead.
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0: Yeah, pullback 2 is lined straight for receiving.
1: Lined up, thank you.

Stockton Thatcher and some Pittsburgh radio, over. Stockton 7, LIJ 4, 8, 6, 4, 6, 0, at Port Chicago, main to main westbound. Welcome to Stockton Thatcher.

0: 4, rail number 1. 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

0: be 6594. 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Which one's going to be your leader? Over.
1: We're almost to the pad. Where are you at?
2: I'm at the home. I just want to...
0: I'll get that fixed, and we're going to have leader in the DPU online, then over. All right, I'll get that squared away. Thank you.

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1: Copy that. It's loose now, and tie down is in the clear.
0: Copy.
1: We're having socket issues.
2: Go ahead and back you into 503. Hook them. Tie them. I know they're already shut, so we're good there.
0: Spot that thing, make sure it's in the center of the car, please.

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0: Brian, it's going to be a 4994 plus 4, West Yard 3, East End 312.

0: dispatcher 587. Okay, 51's out of the way. I can get you one more light here.
1: I want to sit in the sun up there, side on. 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
1: RH1, go.
0: Hey, I need someone to come out to the pad down here by Citrus Heights. I'm having issues with this process and the UP3813 does not have a new car.
1: What are you having, sir?
0: Per the rules, I shut down the UP3813 and now it's giving us wheel slip and it alarms me to hold the constant that I can't clear.
1: Alright, we'll get him out there.

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1: And you're lined back for 206.
0: Duffy, over.
2: Side on the plane on hand.
0: This is Doc Dispatcher. Go ahead, over. Okay, you guys, yeah, your name's Matt. I'll let you know. Okay, this is Doc Dispatcher.

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0: 5917, go ahead, over.
1: New crew on board, we're ready to go.
0: Take an indication. Tell them free ready to depart. Over.
1: We're having locomotive issues. We're waiting on the roundhouse to come out here in 6 minutes. So on the low end, I'd say 15-20 minutes.
0: Roger that, guys. Thank you. Here we go. Switch out.
1: Ow.
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Herder, go ahead. 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

Roger, Amtrak 712, over. Meeting a train at East Mariposa, excuse me, at West Duffy. It's the UP 1095, over.

0: 57, over.
1: Afternoon 57, this is UPY 332. Now, 17, you're asked about, want to come out, switch 5, back in 119, 119.
0: Behind, yeah, second location, let's do it.
1: Yeah, 32 out.
0: Go switch out.

jeden Tag. 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
1: Yeah, go ahead.
0: You guys have leakage yet or no?
1: He said he gave it to you guys already, but let me double check.

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0: 27 calling RH1.
1: RH1, go.
0: Yeah, we'd like to jump on this Rainer Power in West Yard 3.
1: It's all yours. Climb aboard.
0: Hey, do you have the leader for this set as the 4994?
1: Yeah, to get it out to the yard, that was set up as the lead, correct.
0: Okay, thank you.
2: If I told me up again, see what comes up here.

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0: No, they're all just trailers. They're just going dead and tough.
1: Okay, copy that. Just get it over there how it is. Okay, thank you.
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0: 3018.
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1: We're almost to Citrus, actually, over.
0: You're right there in the center of the yard, just past Antelope Ridge.

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0: 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Over. 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
0: Sorry, guys, maybe a little forward for me today, but they added about 3 o'clock for this year, so.

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0: to over. 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In the clear at Avon, all switches line behind him.
1: Yep. I just got 130 straightened up, so no zone all the way up, bolt 2.

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1: U2 detector, milepost 97.7, track 1, no defect. Total axle 488, train speed 45, MP8, temperature 79 degrees. Detector out.
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1: Yeah, 57, this is the YRV 27, over.
0: Stand by, please, over.

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0: 119 for the signal to the house.

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1: CP, C031, over.
0: Go ahead, over.
1: Yeah, I'd like to go 119, switch 5 for the house. Of-
0: About this, guys, over.
2: We're at coming up to switch 5. We need to go 119, or we need to go switch 5 and come back 119.
0: I believe there's two different sets of power because someone just said to go 119 and switch 5 and then vice versa. So who's actually calling and what routes about or job are you on? Over.
1: This is power from the WCRVB on 119.
0: Okay, you guys are just going 119 to the house, correct, over?
1: That is correct, yes, sir.
0: For signal indication.
1: Copy, thank you.
2: Five seven, you still there?
0: That's correct, over.
2: Okay, this is the YRV-27. We're currently on the UP-4994, and we need to go switch 5 and come back 119.
0: All right, guys, you guys will take the long way, 2-1. I mean, 1-2. Here we go. Signal indication.
2: Copy that. Long way.
0: Thank you, guys. Here we go.

at RVB, diversion approach, follow by an approach, here we go. Yeah.

0: 7, over.
1: 573018, ready to go to Fresno, over.
0: Big location, guys. Here we go.

0: I'll go over to Bitcoin.
1: All right, you want to go?

0: 57, over.
1: 57, RB 27, over.
0: Yeah, guys, it's coming. Here we go.
1: Just got it. Thank you, sir.
0: From guys, but, and you guys are going to 119, correct?
1: That's correct, 119.

0: All right, sounds good.
1: 5 down to 5.
0: Down and clear, we're good for 15.

0: I'm calling the herder.
1: Brian.
2: Yeah, Josh, we got lights in. We need to go 119 and get over to the rock pile for 312.
1: Yeah, let's do it. I have you lined 119 for the rock pile.
2: All right, here we go. Thank you.
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1: All right, copy. So I need an update.

2 detector, milepost 9.7.7, track 2, no defect, total axle 5.7.8, spring speed 3.1 m2, temperature 8.0 degrees, detector out.

0: BNSF Stockton dispatcher to the BNSF 3272, over. Hey, just checked in to an engineer comply with a warrant that I'm about to shorten it up to milepost 1181 here. I guess they need to switch North Bay out before y'all go in there, over. I'm going to give you a box 1 and a box 2, new limits, TTC Port Chicago, to milepost 1181 there. Over.
1: Alright.
0: Thank you. BNSF, stop. That's it.
2: Hang over.
3: UP3018, over.
2: Dispatcher 256, UP McKinnon, over. Yeah, just want to see what the plan is. I got a Z train coming and a BN train coming, over.
3: 047, we've reduced to 30, and I've set the EMS condition speed for 30. What you got for us, over?
2: Are they coming, going east, or are they coming west?
4: Sorry, the Z train's coming east.
2: Yeah, I can get between 166 and the crew change, and that westbound's up there, Craig.
5: MRVWC 17, by chance, over.
3: Yes, we are, over.
5: Okay, stand by.
4: Request your next piece. Here comes the one you've already requested.

0: Hey, Afghanistan 3018.
1: You need 3018, go ahead.
0: Yeah, that alert's coming in regarding your power here. It looks like TU screen, probably not accurate. Hey, what do you have on that online in your lead consistor, your head consistor?
1: Alright, we're checking it out.
0: Okay.
1: The first unit, the lead unit, is the UP3018. The second unit online is the UP8740. The third unit on the head end is the UP3813. That is offline. Then sequence number 142 is the non-controlling GPU, UP6310, online. And sequence number 143, 7010, is the controlling GPU online, and I had that in constant, just like that, over.
0: Okay, yeah, no, that's the way it's showing. I just wanted to verify on your PC, that's what it's showing, but I don't know what's going on with the TU screen, but that's what it's showing. So, yeah, so that alert's going to be invalid there, so, yeah, as long as you verify, that's why I asked you to verify with me there. So, because what it's coming in for is no locomotives working in the lead consist, but apparently they are. So, yeah, you can continue on, Errol.
1: Okay, understand. For OPCC, we can disregard the alert 66047 and resume active authorized speech, correct?
0: Yeah, that's correct. And it might pop back in there on you if that screen isn't updated, but hopefully it'll update, but it may pop back in there on you, but yeah, if it does, just continue on. Well, call us, I guess you have to call us each time, we'll verify if that's the same alert that you're getting there, but yeah, continue on.
1: Yeah, we'll have to call and verify, but we'll understand that if it pops up again.
0: That's correct.

0: Tower. Down. Regardless, and they'll work it on the they'll work the cars on the train.
1: Enter main track at Avon, proceed west to your PCC, get to Anthony, over.

0: Chires, will you read me over?
1: Chires, over.
0: Yes, dispatcher. We're holding 6934. Can we keep on working or do we need to clear over?

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Get back to the yard real quick and grab the old 11.

0: 5-7, over.
1: Flyer, over.
0: Go ahead, flyer, over.
1: We'll be ready in about 10 minutes. 26 cars are really good, over.
0: Any plane hope from work to guys, today, guys, over?
1: No other work, straight to road crew, over.
0: Alright, got it, 26 calls, cars. I'll let you know what you're doing one way or the other here in a little bit. Just waiting on one south. They're coming through South Elvis right now, main two.
1: Copy that, waiting on one, and we'll be sending a bus.
0: All correct. Thanks, bud. Here we go. Dispatch out.
1: 5-7, you still there?
0: For 5-7, over.
1: The UP 6783.
0: Go ahead, over.
1: 17 route spot, want to come out 115 and back in envelope again.
0: 115 Antelope, is that correct?
1: That is correct.
0: Signal indication.
1: Okay,
0: switch out.

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Hey, turn around, go back to North Bay. Dominic's going to bring the crew out there.

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1: I-30 protected on 2 at Davis River.

1350. 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

7 to the flyer, guys. Do you have this BLI Form T 65663 for crossing removed from service off of 205.83 over here? I believe it should be... Hold on, actually. Form C 65663, over.

0: flyer. 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
1: 22-656-63, over.
0: No, I don't see it.
1: All right, guys, just let me know you're ready to copy. I just got to give you something real quick, over. All right, guys, UP-1472, it just says that the crossing at milepost 205.83, actually, I don't think this applies to you guys, at milepost 205.83, Mono Street, you guys don't traverse that far, correct, over? Yeah, I just caught that, that's disregard then, guys, here we go, give me that authority, let me know where everything's lined back, here we go,

Off that, disregard then, guys. 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Here we go.

UP detector milepost 112.3 track 2 no defects total axle 4 temperature 8 4 degrees detector out.

0: clear. Thank you.
1: Detector, milepost 111.0, track 2, detector working.
2: Line up, 5, divergent advance approach, roll channels over there.
1: Milepost 111.0, track 2, no defects, total axle 4, detector out.

0: What's that message again, Mark? If it's coming from a different unit, on that there, Mark?
1: No, it's going on this unit. None of the switches are cut out. The computer automatically cuts something out.

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1: Confirm, you're coming out Colfax between control point RV, or I'm sorry, Gold Run between control point RV-153 and control point RV-140 for a westbound move temporarily and then head east on 1, over.
0: Yeah, you'll meet 59, over.

All right, 7391, just sent you that authority. You could act on here, receive it. 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

0: Harmon here. Go ahead.
1: Eagle 308, ready for Armadillo.
0: We'll be right there.

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0: any problems initiating the CPT then? 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
1: Yeah. 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
0: RH1, go.
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0: 6, V6. V6. Total axle, 188. Temperature, 87 degrees. Detector out. UT detector, milepost 97.7, track 2.
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0: 4, same speed, 7, 8, MC, 8, temperature, 8, 4, degrees, detector, out.
1: That's your 9, over.

0: 7391, understand the switch derail restored normal there at Gold Run West End. Appreciate it. Over.
1: Hey, do you want to, we're going to be waiting for the car department. Do you want to come in from the west end and set the head end over, or do you want to, set the rear dupe over in one rail and then come back?
2: What do you think is best?

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0: 57, over.
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0: Go ahead, 27, Jot.
1: Yeah, we're currently on the UP8074. 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Over.
2: We're switching on them.
1: Looking for lights, thank you. 27, let's go back to 86.

0: Is that TV you facing?
1: And to cope that over.
0: DB5665 over.
1: Well, just confirming 1 East past location, looking to Foul Main 1 over. The 6059, they're making the way to Colfax. Just want to make sure they're east of you over.

0: you up at 7, and we're good for 15.
1: 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Is that all correct, sir?
0: Yeah,
1: the AMTK 33 West attached to the foul track. All right, here it comes. Thank you, sir.

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0: 0.7, track 2, no defect. Total axle 1-1-2, same speed 4-9 MPH, temperature 8-5 degrees. Detector out.
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Yeah, I'll give him a call. 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
1: All right, lights into the yard. 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

Dispatcher 9-2 Gurdon, over. The Z-Train's getting close to the big hole. My plan is to wrong main them at switch 9 and then cross them over to 1 there. Gold run, over. Heads up, over.

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1: 119 for 207.
0: 119, 207, thank you.

Dispatcher 9, over. ECS, over. 6940 is operative, and 6059, I'm assuming, is the leader, over. Yeah, 6940, now changed to read UP 6059, over. And make sure you guys use that new symbol, because I'm going to delete the old one, over. Your TCF had it, so the WCFCFR, over. Log into PGC, make sure you use that. And then, how far east are you going? Are you guys obviously going east of 153, over? Tie plate train's dumping on main one for a couple hours between Gold Run and Fulda, and it's going to be a lot harder to clear them up for the Z-train, who is approaching the big hole. So I figured you guys could just clear up that Gold Run when the Z gets to, like, switch 9. How do you feel about that, over? But that's my only route right now for the Z's. Wrong main, switch 9, 2 track, and then back to 1 at Gold Run, over. Just a heads up, and then we'll, by then, when you're ready to head east, we'll see where that Z's at, over.

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1: 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It's a soon over. Student 534, over. Tracking time ahead at RV052. Signals approaching that control point may drop on you, over. Okay, yeah, I got signals requested there for you at 42. 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
1: 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Over.

0: 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Roger that, time coming to you, over.
1: As far as SP.

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Total axle 198. Stream speed 42 m28. Temperature 87 degrees. Detector out.

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1: All right, RB 106 is diverging approach, pickup 35.

0: Another 20 to up.
1: Looking for 20 cars, 20 cars.
0: I still can't see that back there.
1: Alright, so let me know when you can see it.

0: Oscar Brother 2020, traffic clear, diverging approach, followed by an approach.
1: Alright, diverging approach, followed by an approach, crossing is clear, another, you said 30?
0: Yeah.
1: Alright, I guess the dispatcher needs to get us a light, so if we get in air, we'll stop short, we'll call and phone him up.
2: Yeah, come on down, pull back two for Home Depot for now. I'm getting some power out of the way, then I'll get you into 206 here.
3: Okay, pull back two, hold up to Home Depot, and
1: eventually we'll land at 206. Alright, thank you. No way back there yet, Dave?
2: Yeah, he's lining switches now, so pull back 2 to 206, talk to the herder at the hump crossovers.
1: Dispatcher, give us RV 108. We got 9 units. I don't know if we're going to fit.
4: Yeah, I'll give him a call.
1: Thank you very much.
0: This thing is all red at 108. That's good for another 15-15.
1: All right, good for 15. SP working on the light.
0: Clear to an advanced approach. Good for 30.
1: Alright, advanced approach, or clear to an advanced approach, SP.
0: Yeah.

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1: I'll just put it in my back pocket and use it later.

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1: RVHK.
2: Yes.
1: You guys looking for departing there?
2: Yep, we just got our signal. We're pulling.

0: Altitude, Houston, Chiat is holding fucking 988-64. Just checking to see if 1600 is going to be it, or is it wonderful, a little longer.
1: You can hold on for longer, over.
0: Hold it a little longer.
1: Correct, over.
0: Alright, copy. Read about 15 minutes, north, whatever you want to start holding.

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0: 0.7, track 1, no defect. Total axle, 422, same speed, 42, MPH, temperature, 87 degrees, detector, out.
1: I can see the cone, we're stopping it.

0: run it. We're going to, yeah, we need to isolate them.
1: F7664 eastbound break. Westbound, approaching your limits, ready to copy, over.
2: Go between 3 and 4.
1: Form B track bulletin on August 17th, 2026. Track bulletin number 64835. Line 1, main track, Sacramento subdivision between milepost 141.0 to milepost 140.0. BNSF 7664 West may pass the red flag at milepost 141.0 without stopping and may proceed to the limits at maximum authorized speed, sounding whistles and bells when approaching and passing men or equipment. Over.
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0: Stockton, two more.
1: Two, Stockton.
0: And Stockton in the clear, 206.
1: Stockton in the clear, 206. Thank you.
0: Thank you.

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1: This thing stays here, right?
0: Make way through. I'll do my best on not delaying you here at Gold Run, and then number two at Bowman, over. Batcher 9, UP 6059, over.

6059, over. Dispatcher 9, rail train, over. You guys ready for that line of gold run, over? Just so you know my plan, the TIE Plight train is making their way back to Gold Run. I was hoping to get them over to Main 2 to get out of the way for the Z train. And then I need you guys to go east to make room, over.

0: Strachan. Where's the power going today?
1: Around the way for Antelope.
0: All right. At 206, 119 when you're ready.
2: Very least, could you guys clear up so I can get a light for that tie plate turnover?

Dispatcher 9 to the UP 7391, over. Trying to get that rail train to clear up, but they don't know if they'll be able to. West of Gold Run on 2. Is it too late for you guys to use the Hanthill crossover to get over to 2-track, over?

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1: 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You take back the signal every 989.
0: 7-1, you are stopped for Michigan Signal back CB RV 989, correct over?
1: Yes, sir, that's correct. Thank you.
0: Thank you. Let's drop.
2: Doctor, Stamp Check 716 over.

انا يا روبرت I got a backup plan that with the tie plate train's gonna go 1-1 at Gold Run, and then they're gonna go 1-2, and then they're gonna clear up on the east and a Gold Run, over.

0: Dispatcher 9, UP 7391, over. Lights for you guys, 153, 1 to 1, and then lights stacked from 1 to 2, over. Before you think it, knock down 153, over.
1: Heard it, Whit.
2: Yeah, signal coming to the yard, PD.
1: 119, 205.

0: afternoon, Zach Wilkins coming your way. We go to Zach Park.
1: Yeah, I just now noticed that. If you want, so there's two ways we could do this. I can line you past Citrus and be shoved there, or I can get your permission. If you hurry up and come to a little stop for me, I can get the flight back, CKRP093, if I have an engineer's permission. I'll get you lined up the right way. We'll take like a little 8-minute hit, but otherwise, you're okay. Over.
0: Well, that's why we called you now. We're going to stop here at 39, and then we're going to hold back here and see what you need to do there.
1: I have engineer's permission. I have to go back here, CKRP093, over.
2: BNSF 6243 engineer understands you need the signal back at 093 and you can have it back, over.
1: Understand, BNSF 6243 engineer, so you can signal back here, CKRP093. Lights coming down, just let me know when you're stopped. I'll get you lined up for that move. Just let me know when you're stopped, over.
2: Okay,
1: just a second. Stretch out.

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0: 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Okay, thank you guys. New route's going to be main 2 to main 1, eastbound at RV 093, signal indication, thank you.
1: Okay, looking for it, thank you.
0: Wrong guys, fetch out. Seven to the 59 job, UP 4256, over.
2: Yeah, UP 4256, over.
0: Guys, are you going to Antelope or to the house, over?
2: Antelope this afternoon.
0: Big indication, guys, thank you.
2: Good indication, thank you very much.
0: Back out.
3: Stockton, Chet.
2: Go ahead, over.
3: Plan on stopping at the lower coop by UMass, he's occupied.
2: Let that dispatcher know last time we stopped, we got in trouble.
3: Jerry, you still here?
4: Yeah, sir.

0: 496. Can I get a red zone here in 205 for connection?
1: All right, 6496, understand. Conductors of the red zone, send center 305, west end.
0: All right, 205.
1: 205.

0: what's going on with this. 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
1: I already did. 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
1: Let's do UP 8338, switch 5, back in antelope, please.
0: All right, let me call and see what the plans I need for you guys, because 59 is going antelope. 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Let me see what they want you to do, but stand by. 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
1: Yeah, no worries. 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
0: Thank you, guys. 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
1: You're going to get some color. The 59 had to stop and get some paperwork, but you're just going to follow them to, sorry guys, you're going to end up following them to Antelope, over.

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0: Charlie 27.
1: Go ahead.
0: Tower 27. So that unit, that air compressor is no good. So what we're going to end up having to do is we'll use the second out in consist unit as the rear DPU. So what we'll have is Richie is going to be at Antelope here in a little bit. We'll have him shove you back into a hook, that stuff you left in 304, and then you'll have to come out with that second unit to a hook on the west end of 5, and then that trailer with the bad air compressor will just go whatever, fourth out in the head end, third out in the head end.
2: 256, over.
0: We'll make the 7815, we'll make that one the DPU, 7815.
1: Don't be volunteering me for stuff.
2: I understand you're in an emergency, I have your Jason track protected, over.
3: Coming from the remote, over.

0: Southern, you'd be ATG6, over. Stop before being jumped, over. ATG6, see if you can get stopped before Binney Junction. The train you were going to make a meet with at Moncus is an emergency before Pleasant Grove, over.
1: Rescue Saddleback CP, RV 990, correct, over.
2: Thanks, appreciate you.

0: see if you can get stopped, and that way we can see if it'll be better if the local will clear up over.
1: Tower to 27. EOT at the west end of 305. Go by, hang that EOT. We'll run it out conventional, and then give me the dope on that claim.
2: 7 over.
3: Mac local line and lock. Mac Park in the clear.
2: Mac local line lock in the clear. Mac Park, thank you. Yes, but out.
1: Correct. The car department is going to put an EOT at the rear of 305. You got to stop and hang it.
4: Glad you understood. He was speaking English.
1: Yes, come on in 302 to a hook.
5: 302, we got the light, thank you.
4: PDRV, two good signals, switch five.
6: Hey, that's the only time I met you there. This is Tyler, and I'm supposed to be here.
2: Copy that. We're going to get our paperwork done, and we'll set on a 3rd Street and go to the I-2 bridge.
6: Okay, I'll stay there at 3rd Street and you guys sit on.
2: All right, copy. Thank you.

0: That's the cave that it looked like.
1: Back up at 984, over.

0: dispatcher, 256, should be 6783, over. Dispatcher, 256, should be 6783, over.
1: 6783, whoever's calling, can you hear me now, over?
0: I can hear you. Is the conductor walking, over?
1: Yeah, conductor's walking it up. Tried to recover three or four times, it just keeps going emergency. It says it's coming from the helper, 9643, over.
0: Got a ticket in, someone's on their way, but just need to make sure the conductor's walking, over.
1: Oh yeah, he's doing his job, over.
0: He's back out.
1: Okay. Yeah, go ahead, Rod.
2: 6783, over.
1: You have a red zone set and centered main line 154. I'm going to change this radio out, so I'll be dark for 10 minutes.
2: 6783, over.
1: Yeah, I'm in the second unit.
2: Okay, you're not clear now, over.
3: Dispatcher 9 to the UP 7391, over.
4: Department was on his way when I called you, so he should be showing up any minute.
5: Folsom, Herder.
4: Folsom.
5: I'll be ready to get out of here in like 15 minutes. Is a rock pile the citrus an option today?
4: Yeah, 311 or 313 are clear.
5: All right, copy that. Finishing this class one, I'll talk to you.
3: Before they're ready to head east at 153, I was curious, is there anything you could do out the east end, or did you need the west end, over?